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4: I never take anything for granted. Only a fool maybe takes things for granted. Just because it's here today, it can be gone tomorrow. And I guess that's why I cherish you so much, because you haven't changed. Baby, you're still the same. You're just as sweet, you're just as beautiful as ever. You know, I'm a little old-fashioned. I guess you could call me a little traditional, because I love things to stay like they are between you and me. And that's one thing that you'll never in your life ever have to worry about me, if I'll ever change towards you, because baby, I love you. Girl, I love you just the way you are.

0: That's one small step for man, one giant leap for mankind.
1: 1 minute. Someone's keying their microphone. Okay, stand by for systems. Okay, Steve.
2: Okay, you got it out. Someone is keying their mic. Let's get off the test frequency. Let's put out another 30 seconds, that's a while.
1: Roger. And 008, hold us heading.
3: This is the two cameras are on.
1: Winter, okay, Steve. Westerly at about 10 knots.
2: Coming on. I'm indicating 004. How does that look?
1: Looks good, Steve, and all systems are okay here. The winds are westerly and 10 knots.
2: Okay.
1: This is NASA 1 calling 10 seconds now.
2: 10 seconds, roger. 0, 5, 4, 3, 2, 1.
4: It looks good at NASA 1.
5: Roger. BCS arm switch is on.
4: Okay, Victor.
5: Landing rocket arm switch is on. Here comes the throttle. Every breaker's in.
4: We have separation.
5: Roger.
4: Inboard and outboard are on.
5: We're coming forward with the side stick.
4: Looks good.
5: I've got a blowout. Vapor 3.
4: Major pitch to 0.
5: Pitch is up. I can't hold it out to 2.
4: Correction. Help all is off. Try to collect it emergency.
5: Flight call. I can't hold it. She's breaking up. She's breaking.
6: Steve Austin. Astronaut. A man barely alive. Gentlemen, we can rebuild him.